0: 1, 2, 3.
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4: 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In Brussel, Mechelen, Zuiderkempen en Limburg. Dit is...
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It's Mr. 305 checking in for the remix. 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Well, this year's gonna be called Gaiocho. Que hola, gata. Que hola, omega. And this is how we gonna do it. 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

0: Frequencies. Live It All, daarmee werd het 10 voor 2. Hier bij de number 1 voor Willem en Dance, wij zijn er Ger. Party all day, party all night. Hello, hello.
1: What up everybody, this is DJ Jazz. So you gotta wait for Donato. Oh yeah, we feel good tonight. So what we gonna do right here, right now, is go back. Way back. Back in the town. Where the music, where to the fullest. So I think it's gonna be a real old school party, right? And I would like to take advantage of it to say thank you, to make party with us tonight. You're my crown of love. That's the reason why. 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

August 22nd, Boho Village, Blankenberge, with a massive lineup. 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

0: August 22nd, Boho Village, Blankenberge, with a massive lineup. DJ Jan, Wout, Philippe, Salen, Frankie Kloek, Greg S, David DM, Atomics, DJ G, Verstrepen, Kurt, Stijn VM, Frey, Delirium, Illusion at the Beach, August 22nd. 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
1: It's summertime! Let's party! Yeah. It's hot as hell out here.
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With a massive lineup. DJ Jan, Wout, Philip, Salem, Frankie Kloek, Greg S, David DM, Atomics, DJ G, Verstrepen, Kurt, Stijn VM, Free, Delirium, Illusion at the Beach, August 22nd. 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

August 22nd, Boho Village, Blankenberge, with a massive lineup. 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

August 22nd, Boho Village, Blankenberge, with a massive lineup. 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

0: and Dance, wij zijn er weer. 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
1: What up everybody, this is DJ Jazz. 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
2: Oh yeah, we feel good tonight.
1: So what we gonna do right here, right now, is go back. 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Back in the town, where the music works to the fullest. So I think it's gonna be a real old school party, right? And I would like to take advantage of it to say thank you, to make party with us tonight. 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